Drake right here on GCI, your boy High Rod. If you missed your chance last week at those Chris Brown Usher tickets, you got another chance coming up on Monday. And I'm going to give y'all that time in just a bit, all right? Hurricane Wisdom, Chance the Rapper, Barbie Dow. Shout out to all the Barbie Dows at Morgan Park. I'm on y'all. Y'all, I'm in some DMs. It's GCI.

Chris Brown. Everybody kept asking for those tickets. Like, I just walk around with Chris Brown tickets. Isn't it crazy? Anyway, your boy Hot Rod right here on 107.5 WGCI. The Shy's number one for hip-hop and R&B. Like I told y'all, everybody's asked me at the Morgan Park Picnic, man, how can I win some tickets, man? I definitely want to go see Chris Brown, Usher. I definitely want to go, too. But I got details. I got the time when you can win these tickets. So Monday, 4:40 p.m., doing Tone Capone show. You got your chance, your last chance at winning some Chris Brown and Usher tickets. If you want to be in Soldier Field, you better lock that time in your phone right now. Again, 4:40 p.m. for your last chance at some Chris Brown and Usher tickets.

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Wale, Rihanna right here on GCI, your boy High Ride. Look, it's almost that time, all right? I'm looking for all my Leos. 866-885-1075, 8 o'clock hour. It's all about you. And then, you know what? We're going to do this too, man. We're going to celebrate different classes, all right? So, Morgan Park All-Class Reunion was today. I think Gwendolyn Brooks was today. Hit the line, 866-885-1075. 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We're going to do that as well, all right? Friends, do Billy Gang Cushington is GCI.

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0: 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Let's have some fun right now. 8 o'clock hour. You know how we get down on Saturdays. 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The Shy's number one for hip-hop and R&B. I'm looking for all the Leos. All right? 866-885-1075. And like I said, let's just take it up a notch. It was some class reunion picnics today. Going to the Brooks and, of course, my school, Morgan Park. If you represent any of those schools, hit my line. Let me know what class you repping. Of course, you know, I'm repping class of 06. It's our 20-year anniversary, so shout out to everybody from class of 06. And again, I gotta show some love to class of 07 because they shared their tent today. Y'all up next on that 20-year mark. But yeah, I got much love for class of 07, class of 08, 09, but definitely my class 06 and 05, 04, 03. Okay, my whole school, man. Shout out to my whole school class. But it's your time to call right now, 866-885-1075, or show a Leo some birthday love right now. All right, in the meantime, you know, the pre-party also in this 8 o'clock out, so let's get to it. DJ Kid Clay, what's up? Your boy High Rod right here on GCI.
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4: 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Amen.
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0: That's right, DJ Kid Klay in the mix. Your boy High Ride right here on GCI. We celebrating the Leos, but also celebrating all those class reunion picnics. I know Morgan Park, like I said, I'm a fellow Mustang right now. Gwendolyn Brooks, shout out my brother Q. He said Lynn Bloom had a picnic as well. So, again, hit the lines. 866-885-1075 is the number. Matter of fact, I see a few people calling right now. GCI, who's this?
1: Hey, this is Monty.
0: Monty, what's up, Monty? Who we represent tonight? What birthday? What class? What are we doing?
1: This is Monty. I'm representing Morgan Park, class of 1993,
0: there we go.
1: Baby.
0: There we go, my fellow Mustang. What's up? You had a time today?
1: Yes, I had a time. We got the pop out provision.
0: Oh, that's what we had. That's what after party. I'll be there. So I got you.
1: Love. Mustang.

0: I'ma call him Clay.
1: That's right, 8 o'clock hour, DJ Kid Clay. You know we showing love to the birthdays, but also whatever class you repping, man. So let me hit the lines right now. GCI, who's this?
2: It's Felicia Morgan Park 01.
1: Hey, there we go. I knew Morgan Park was going to tap in with me. There we go.
2: You guys win that belt.
1: Hey, look, class 01, shout out to y'all. I got you, all right?
2: All right.
1: 866-885-1075. I don't mind Morgan Park taking over the 8 o'clock hour. Keep calling me up, but I know Gwendolyn Brooks and Lynn Bloom is out there as well. All right, Kid Clay, let's get back to the mix. Your boy High Rod right here on GCI.
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4: Oh, yeah, I'm Kid Clay.

0: his mama named Clay. I'ma call him Clay.
1: That's right, DJ Kid Clay in the mix. Your boy Hot Rod right here on GCI is going down the birthday hour, 8 o'clock hour. But, of course, we're celebrating the schools as well. But let me hit the lines right now. GCI, who's this?
2: Man, it's Poo-Poo.
1: Poo-Poo. What's up, Poo-Poo? What's that town you call me from?
2: Right now I'm in Orland, but I'm from Robbins.
1: Okay, what we repping? What we doing? We repping the birthday or we repping the school?
2: The birthday. It's my son's 13th birthday, RJ, Lil Rodney. So I want to say happy birthday, baby. And mommy loves you.
1: Oh, my God. That's my son's name, too, RJ. That's crazy. Wait, hold on. Nah, happy birthday, Lil RJ. I got you, all right?
2: Thank you.
1: No problem at all. Also, shout out to Chicago's own Bakina Chicago. D-Lo, happy birthday to you. My sis, Ballinoy Bree, happy birthday to you. Happy belated birthday to Alcott College Prep Principal, Principal Moody. And representing the South Side, happy birthday to Tyja. Keep hitting the line, 866-885-1075. All right, but speaking of schools, you got a chance to rep those schools. I got details coming up. It's GCI.

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0: Yo, what's poppin'? It's Kendrick Lamar with my partner, world's famous Jamal Smalls. Keep cracking right here on 107.5 WGC. Ah.
1: She said, take your time, what's your rush? 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
0: Jamal Smalls, a.k.a. The Movie, has been known to cause extreme excitement. Hold on.
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3: 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He ain't going nowhere. Your boy High Ride right here on 107.5 WGCI. The Shy's number one for hip hop and R&B. I say that because he's up next. But he got some guest DJs on deck. So make sure you keep it locked. Download the iHeartRadio app and take us with you everywhere you go. All right. As for me, I'm outside in these streets. All right. I got my Morgan Park shirt on. I has to be out. I told y'all, man, today I just, my eyes lit up. I mean, I sent about 20 DMs already. I'm sorry. So if you try to expose me anything, I'm telling on myself. I sent out some DMs. It was some treats out there, and I got to get my hands on them. Right? Not like that. That sounds kind of creepy. But anyway, shout out to all the Morgan Parks. Shout out to everybody that dapped me up, too. Makes me feel good. After 20 years, I am not ugly. All right? Anyway, I will be back tomorrow, 6 p.m. to 10 p.m. You know we're going to rock out on Sunday, Hood Jeopardy, in 8 o'clock hour. And, of course, some of my car karaoke songs. Probably going to keep in the early 2000s, too, man, especially rocking out with all of the classes that rocked out with me today as I was DJing. Again, shout out Lady Shy, shout out DJ Chip, shout out Jody Digital, and of course, the biggest shout out of them all, shout out Mama Conway, man. Much love seeing her. It's always a blessing when I see her up at the school when we taking over the pet rallies and all that good stuff. All right, but yeah, shout out to all the classes, man. Like I always say, keep showing the world you special, keep taking chances, keep being different, and keep proving people wrong. But more importantly, prove to yourself you can do whatever you want to do in life. Make sure y'all follow me on social media at my name is Hot Rider. Is a spell with an IZ. If you're going out, be safe. And I'll talk to y'all tomorrow. Your boy High Ride right here on GCI. I'm gone.
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4: Wait. 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

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Zilla. Me and Lil Twin locked in, ain't worried about none. Zilla. You up in your face, Lil, you hit with it. Zilla. It's OBM farm, I'm raising these to none. Zilla. 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

0: All right, so we're getting back into it. Soundtrack for the City right now. It's 107.5 with GCI. Shy's number one for hip-hop and R&B. All right, man, thank you, Teddy. Rocked out in the last hour. Right now, we got Juvie going crazy. Now, you can shout out your school or your college. All you got to do is hit that red talkback button on the iHeartRadio app. It's free. And rep your school right now. We got you, all right? All right, man, let's get back into it. Soundtrack for the City.
1: Thank you, Teddy, man.

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Yeah. 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He a trucker calling up his trap phone. Yo, where you at? Show me where you spend a block on your ops. On your ops. 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

0: Let's go. 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At Jamal Smalls with a Z, and follow my guy DJ. Thank you, Teddy. Let's get back into it. Oh, yeah. Oh, yeah. Usher, Chris Brown, details.
1: Thank you, Teddy, man.

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1: 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But I never call me by my government. When I make her, she covered it. She gon' buy a place to get the f*** with me. Gon' lie and say that I'm in love with her. That day for 3 weeks, now I'm loving her. 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

0: over. 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But yeah, I'm still here. We got you another guest DJ back to back. His name is DJ Juvie. He's coming up next, man. Lock in, all right? It's GCI.
1: Jamal Small.
2: 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Yeah. Hey, you miss a day, you miss a lot.
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3: 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Eating a bowl of cereal.
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2: 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I don't think they understand what's going on right now.
3: Email address. Hey, how mama, why?

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4: These prayed on my downfall.
5: Hey, what?
4: These prayed on my downfall. Ooh. On R10, I stood tall.
5: You did?
4: Shorty disloyal, hot a ball. Go get a thermometer for the pot. I need to cook right. Let's keep that water 400 degrees Fahrenheit. You ever been inside a federal courtroom? You ever went to trial and fought for your life? Being broke did something to my spirit. Asked to plug me. They act like they couldn't hear me. Look at me not driving German engineering. You don't want your baby mama. Keep the from near me. Kilroy. Remember when I used to use your L's to hit the road, hit the O and make them big boy sales? Move. Remember when you had them green things mailed with vacuum seals? Trying not to have them green things smell. Feds was on me. What you know about related through money? I don't know nothing. I just used to see them walk to the Coney. My body count go from Persian to Cody. Any further questions, you could take that up with the lawyer. My Finkel J money. Brightmo Low Project. Joe will tell you every day before school. I sold a half boat. How you think I won best dressed with no support? And had them paid lawyers coming in and out of court. Hey, Wando. ATO, ain't it a blessing? We made it out Kentucky after all that happened. After the pre-trials, after the status, after them impact statements, after the castle. Hey, JR, ain't it a blessing? We made it out of Lansing after all that happened. After Michigan State, after Hubbard, when our mans told on us, the bands they took from us. Joy Rowe, but the money.

ain't no kid, I'm a grown man. And I don't need your cash, got my own bands. But they call me Mr. Breaker Japan, and I'm with Gang Gang. Yeah, Gang Gang, big dog, dog tag, let them chains hang. Choke, I hope this ain't your main thing. And I be sliding around with the bananas like an orangutan. And I be sliding around with that a stud dude. And if it's up, then it's stuck. The phone, Enterprise Park, somewhere you can't go. That's on Roy. That's on Roy.

0: So them Chris Brown and Ursa tickets, we got them, and we trying to hook you up. All right, that simple. All you got to do is, well, first of all, it's going to happen at Soldier Field. And we got last chance tickets. Last chance is listen to Tone Capone starting tomorrow for 4:40 p.m. for your chance to win tickets to see Chris Brown and Ursa. Do not say I didn't tell you. You have been warned. Tomorrow, 4:40, Tone Capone, GCI. Tell them Small sent you, all right? All right, man, we got more fire coming up next. Lock in, GCI.
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2: 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Hey, you miss a day, you miss a lot.
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4: Hey, man, you never know what you miss if you don't tune in to the best damn morning show in Chicago. Like the chop.
5: Come on now.
4: And you're on your way to work.
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4: Just do the chop. Hey, just do the chop. Eating a bowl of cereal.
5: Chop it up.
4: Just do the chop.
5: Chop
4: hey,
5: it up.
4: Just do the chop from your side piece house.
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5: And Leon, you know you got to give somebody goofy-ass person of the day.
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5: Amen. Amen.
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Y'all thought I was finished?

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You want to tap in with your girl? Hit me up on them socials on Instagram and X. It's at Shay Diddy.

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That's just how I do the sauce and the spill. 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These

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2: Hello and welcome to Chicago Insight. I'm your host, Daryl Dennard. This show is all about informing you about the institutions as well as the individuals who are doing extraordinary things in our cities and our communities. The world is seeing disastrous results of climate change, particularly right here in Illinois. This summer, we witnessed the hottest months on record, as well as the most hurricanes and tornadoes ever documented. This gives pause and reason to consider what to do when disaster, whether man-made or natural, occurs. We'll talk to survivalist and anthropologist Chris Begley. He's the co-author of The Emergency Playbook, A Bunker-Free Guide to Disaster Preparation. And we'll talk to the authors who penned the personal reflections of praise of their Black fathers in the book, My Dad, the Man, Black Daughters in Praise of Their Fathers. So as is the case, every Sunday morning, there is a lot to talk to, and we begin with disaster preparedness. Disasters, both man-made and natural, are occurring with alarming frequency. What can you do to safeguard you and your family when disaster strikes without becoming a doomsday fanatic is something we all need to consider. Joining me this morning is a person who knows something about the matter. He is a survivalist and anthropologist, Chris Begley, and he's co-author of the book, The Emergency Playbook, A Bunker-Free Guide to Disaster Preparation. Chris, welcome to the program.
3: Thank you, Daryl.
2: It is a pleasure to have you. If ever there was a timely playbook, it is this one. What prompted you to write this book, and how does it differ from others in the marketplace?
3: Well, one of the prompts certainly was what you just mentioned, the ever-increasing number of disasters that we seem to be facing. So that was one impetus. But, you know, another one was that and this will get into this next part, what makes this different than other books. You know, one of the things that me and my co-author, Amy Edelman, saw while we were preparing this book was that, you know, a lot of people were turned off by some of the approaches that were taken to preparing for a disaster. And I'm talking about, you know, creating your bunker and defending your stash of, you know, whatever you've got stashed in there. And that's first of all, not only does that turn some people off and keep them from really thinking about how you might reasonably prepare, it also just flies in the face of how people have ever made it through tough times in the past. And that's something that that I've seen as an archaeologist.
2: And that is through community. It's not through isolation.
3: That's right. That's right. Could be time for a day or two or a week at the beginning of some disaster where things are different. But ultimately, coming through any kind of crisis is going to be something that we do as a community.
2: The interesting thing is that you cover the aspect of preparedness. I was a former Boy Scout, and the Boy Scout motto is be prepared. While you may be the lead person for caring for your family, talk about the importance of making preparedness a family affair.
3: Yeah, I mean, I think all we need to do is think about a situation where suddenly things are different. You have to evacuate because of a hurricane or a wildfire, or something else has happened that really changes, changes your situation. And it's not just going to be you grabbing, you know, some stuff you need and heading out. You've got to think about your children, your pets, maybe your elderly parents, maybe your neighbors. All of this is going to come into play. And so part of this preparedness is to think about where you fit in your community. And the first step really would be, you know, acquiring this knowledge, which means going to meet your neighbors. And for some of us, that's really easy. And for others of us, that's going to take, you know, that takes some effort.
2: Also, what takes effort is learning to navigate in a very natural sense. And I say that because during a disaster, especially right here in Illinois, we've had more hurricanes on record and tornadoes than ever. And what happens is that the power goes out. That means that, you know, your phone isn't going to be or have the ability to recharge. Your dependence on AI is going to be just totally disheveled. But one thing that isn't taken away from you and that will be an asset during this time is understanding your natural surroundings. And I go back to my scout thing in terms of something as simple as a compass you talk about.
3: Yeah. Yeah. I mean, imagine, well, just navigating. Imagine you needed to get out of Chicago. Now, you know, it's a grid, so that's not very difficult. But how often now do we rely on the, you know, GPSs? I mean, I use GPS to go to places I go to all the time.
2: Yeah. You know? And it sometimes takes longer than the shortcut you normally use.
3: Yeah. Yeah, because, you know, you turn it on because it give you information about traffic or something's, you know, something's up. And so, you know, we become really dependent on that. And, you know, many of us been in a situation where you're in a place where you don't have access to that. And suddenly you're like, well, I wish I had a paper map, you know, but yeah. Who has those anymore?
2: The old AAA maps where you had to flip and fold.
3: Yeah, exactly. And so, you know, there's going to be this importance of, you know, understanding an analog reality that's largely disappeared. And some of that stuff is, you know, takes a while to acquire those skills, but often it's just having the things that we used to use that now you don't need, like a paper map. You know, if you just had one of those handy, then you can get by with that, your GPS.
2: I don't want to give away too much because you give a very comprehensive step-by-step approach of the items that are needed, but also mm-hmm. you deal with the mindset that is needed and how to deal with mental health issues during this crisis. Talk about that.
3: Well, you know, one of the things about preparation is not only does it prepare you to overcome some crisis, but it also helps alleviate anxiety and makes you feel and function better. And all of that's important. And so one of the things we talk about is attitude, and sort of keeping a positive attitude or an optimistic attitude. And this is not a sort of Pollyanna-ish, failure to address the grim realities that may be out there, but it's, you know, sort of keeping your chin up and moving forward. Because, you know, one thing I think is important to remember is, as grim as the future might look in some senses, we don't know what it's going to look like. And you have to keep moving. And part of what you need to do in order to keep your energy up, keep this enthusiasm up to do these hard things that we have to do, is look in some ways for that silver lining and think about the things that are worth persevering for.
2: As they say, every gray cloud has a silver lining. And finally, talk about, in terms of, how do people use this book? Is it a checklist approach?
3: We tried to make this something that you could, in fact, grab in the moment of an emergency. And in the book, we start out with a lot about our philosophy and some general things. And then we go through a variety of specific scenarios. And in those scenarios, we sort of do a before, during, and after approach. And sometimes it is a little checklisty certainly can function like that. But it's also something that I'm hoping people will look at before all of this happens, and that will enable people to think about, how do we prepare? What are the important aspects of this? And how can I do that given the realities of where I live, the budget I have to work with, and the realities of, me and my family?
2: And all of this is outlined in the book, The Emergency Playbook, A Bunker-Free Guide to Disaster Preparation. Chris Begley, we thank you so much for joining us this morning.
3: Well, thanks for talking with me.
2: As a father of both a daughter and son, I am truly blessed. But there is a unique relationship fathers have with their daughters. Those relationships are chronicled in a new book edited by Dr. Carol Adams called My Dad, the Man: Black Daughters in Praise of Their Fathers. And joining us this morning are Dr. Adams, as well as several of the daughters who pen tributes to their fathers. Charmaine Rickett, who is the daughter of Gus Rickett, who turns 100 in August. We also have joining us Yvonne Orr, whose father was Delbert Orr, Africa, who was a MOVE member, as well as Deborah Farmer, who writes about her father, Conrad Brown. Pleasure to have all of you join us this morning. Dr. Adams, what was the inspiration for you penning this book?
1: The impetus for this book was, of course, my relationship with my own dad that was very pivotal for me and for the things that I thought that I could do and become. Further, I did a study some time ago on Black women politicians, and one of the unexpected things that came out constantly was this theme of their dads and how inspired they were by them and what they did to make them feel that they could be and do anything. My title comes from a song from my father by Horace Silver and sung by Leon Thomas, and it gave me just inspiration the whole time I was working on this. And the opening stanza is, if there was ever a man who was generous, gracious, and good, it was my dad, the man.
2: And that, of course, is one of my favorite albums. I could see the picture of his dad from Cape Verde sitting on a rock there. Just the album is just chock full of jazz standards, what have become jazz standards. I want to commend you on penning this, because so many times fathers, particularly Black fathers, are always described in a negative fashion or missing in action. And
1: exactly.
2: In many cases, they are missing
1: but
2: in action.
1: But guess what? Nothing is further from the truth, because the data shows that Black dads spend more time with their children than any other demographic. So you have to wonder why constantly this negative theme is what is repeated over and over. One of the first things I wrote before I ever thought about putting together this anthology was a piece for my dad that was called Papa Was Not a Rolling Stone. No Rolling Stone, he was a rock.
2: And speaking about rocks, let's start with you, Deborah, in terms of, what did you say in your essay, in your chapter about your father that you want the world to know?
4: I think when you look at the context of my dad's story, being an immigrant from Barbados, just the resilience that he had to withstand all the, you know, challenges of where he, you know, resided, which was, you know, at that point, he moved to New York and then to Chicago. I just want people to know that, you know, the strength of the man to be able to move into a foreign land and be able to, you know, build wealth, build a family, build a legacy is attainable. You know, with my dad, all things were possible. There was nothing that, you know, he would tell me that I could not do. And so just in the sense of being able to beat the odds, you know, one thing that he would oftentimes say, and we quote this from Shirley Chisholm, is, you know, don't sit on the sidelines and complain, you know, be a part of the solution. What can you do to make a difference? I just was so excited when Dr. Carroll reached out about this opportunity to be able to talk about my dad in this way. And then gratefully, my dad's still living, and to be able to provide him his roses while he's still alive.
2: What do you think is unique to the Barbadian experience that you received from your father?
4: One thing was really clear was education. You know, Barbados has a free education system, probably one of the highest literacy rates in the world. And for him, it was making certain that you got a good education. Another thing that I think that really that stood out was business. You know, being in a position to work for yourself, as he would say, you know, don't work for Mr. Charlie, right? And so that really stands out for me from my dad. My dad came, again, from Barbados with, you know, not much, and, you know, started working and then, you know, built a business. And so when I went to college, you know, I had a radio and television background. My dad was not happy about that. He wanted me to get an accounting degree. You know, and so he would oftentimes say, you know, a fast penny can outrun a slow dollar any day. And so being in a position to make your own money and not be reliant on Mr. Charlie was something that echoed through all of our conversations.
1: Relying on Mr. Charlie was something that I heard often as well, that you should always have your own business, that my father had a, quote, regular job, and it was a good one. But he always had businesses, because he said, you cannot put yourself where you are totally relying on the man. to get, he was a Tuskegee guy, and that was part of their messaging. You better have your own. I have never just had a job. I've always had a business on the side.
2: Well, one person who's an author in the book knows something about business because mm-hmm. it was her father as well as her mother that created one of the best places to go for fried chicken. And I'm talking about Uncle Remus Fried Chicken is Charmaine. Charmaine, talk to me about what did you learn, not only from a business aspect, but other worldly ideas and traditions from your father?
5: You know, I want to first go back to something Dr. Adams said about the myth that fathers are absent. Most people will look and see my dad was not present, you know, a lot physically in my life, you know, because he was out working and providing. You know, by the time I was born, it was 12 of us. So I was the last of 12. So, you know, my dad, you know, did not really have time to, you know, take me to school or if I was in a sport or, you know, whatever activities I did. But I never felt, you know, I never grew up feeling like, oh, my dad is not there or my dad, you know, didn't love me. So, you know, I did grow up. I had the greatest privilege of growing up watching my dad be an entrepreneur, watching my dad, you know, develop a work ethic that is in me and, you know, watching my dad, you know, just extend to the community and, you know, be that, you know, that go to for everyone. So, you know, he too, you know, grew up working, you know, when he first came to Chicago, you know, homeless a couple of times, but finally, you know, he had a, as we call, quote unquote, a good job. You know, he worked for the city. Imagine, you know, in the 40s and the 50s working for the city of Chicago as a janitor. So that was a good job. However, he also, you know, remembered the struggles he and my mom, you know, back in, you know, Mississippi of not having, and, you know, that need for him to be a change in the community. That's what led him, you know, during the unrest and during the movement. And he said, I was just watching TV and whoever the president was, Lyndon Johnson, said, if you want to create a job, you know, be a job, be an entrepreneur. He didn't know it would start for that. He was just like, oh, I can help my other, you know, fellow people that came from Mississippi get, you know, become an entrepreneur. So he became an entrepreneur knowing nothing about it, except that it's what I need to do to provide to have more so I would not have to depend on Mr. Charlie.
2: We talked about passing on in terms of a business legacy, but there's also a political legacy here. And Yvonne, we talked about the passing on of a business tradition or legacy, but there's also the passing on in terms of a political commitment. And that is indicative of Yvonne Orr, whose father, Delbert Orr, Africa, was a member of the MOVE movement in Philadelphia. Yvonne, what would you say you learned most from your father?
6: What I learned most from my dad is resiliency. Through 42 years of being a political prisoner, my dad still figured out a way to parent, to champion me, to raise me, and to support me. And as a member of the MOVE organization, first and foremost, social justice. And it is ironic hearing from the other authors about Mr. Charlie, because my dad was also honorably discharged from the Air Force. So he had firsthand knowledge of Mr. Charlie and came out letting us know that you have to have your own. So I actually come from five generations of entrepreneurship, and that resiliency stayed true to the end of his days after he gained his freedom in 2020.
2: But the reality is that he gained his freedom in 2020, but he only ended up living a really short time after that.
6: So a lot of how we live in our family is to thrive. We're beyond surviving. We like to thrive. And so though he had a short 6 months of freedom, he died from prostate cancer that had spread, unfortunately, to other parts of his body. Never have I ever seen a more vibrant, thriving 74-year-old man taking on so much of the newness of the world versus when he became incarcerated in 1979, mastering the iPhone and the apps like no other, and constantly FaceTiming me, doing interviews across the globe. Until he was just too ill to travel. And so those 6 months were, they were golden to us.
7: Carol, what do you hope readers get from this? And all of the stories are exceptional, but some of the others that you want to highlight.
1: I think there's messaging for different segments. I think I want the world to know about the magic of Black fathers, what they had to endure and still did so and protected us, okay? And I think the protective factor is so significant here because it's rarely discussed. I want young fathers to be, to see examples and to see what it means. I want us to recognize and honor all the things that they had to overcome to be the kind of dads they were, the fact that people need these lessons even now. And really part of the back of my mind as a teacher, I want to do a curriculum and say, listen, these are things you should be aware of. These are things you should do. Here are some things that will make your daughter feel a certain way. And I'm very encouraged because I've been studying lyric and because I put together a Black Dad's playlist that's very positive that we're going to be giving out, and it's mentioned at the back of the book. But some of the newer artists, the young rappers and everything, have done songs about their daughters and about how daughters change their lives, made them think differently about who they should be and how they should act and how they should treat women in general once they had their own daughter. You know, it's very interesting. They say it right out loud in the lyrics. Look, don't go out with guys that are like I used to be because I'm different now because of you.
7: Well, we know that when it comes to mothers and praise of Black mothers, there are so many songs that instantly come to mind. But
1: exactly,
7: when it comes to Black fathers,
1: all of us have wonderful moms.
7: Of course, we have the jazz standard, and most people know the instrumental version of Song for My Father. They don't hear the beautiful.
1: They don't know the words.
7: Yeah,
1: and
7: the words.
1: You know, I want to hasten to say, Daryl, that we all have great moms. But people brag about the moms all the time. You hear about the moms all the time. The dads are unsung, and we want to make sure that their voices are heard and appreciated and that they hear us appreciate them.
7: Only other song I could think of that comes immediately to mind is Patches. In terms of Patches, I'm dependent on you, son. I tried to do my best. It's up to you to do the rest. Go to Deborah first, and then we're going to hear from Charmaine and then Yvonne. What do you feel should be the major takeaway from the unique story of your father, Deborah?
4: I think kind of like what Charmaine said, I think most men are in a position to serve, protect, provide, and you assume that they're doing those things absent of being present. Mm-hmm. And my dad did all those things, but he was still very present. You know, I say my heels are as high as my standards because of my dad, you know, and so when any move that I make, you know, relationship-wise or with the, you know, business or work, I think of my dad. And to the end of him providing and being, you know, present, he wasn't oftentimes in the home, actually wasn't for the majority of the time, but it still did not make me believe that he was absent. He was very present because he was providing. And I think, you know, to the end of being in a position to just share that we need to, as Dr. Carol is mentioning, reverse the narrative. You know, I'm currently in the South. I'm in Georgia. And I will tell you, you know, the majority of these guys out here, they have full custody of their kids. I don't know what's happening with the moms, you know, these days, but these brothers are totally stepping up. And so I think we find ourselves in a great position here to change the narrative. And I'm excited to be a part of this. I think it's fantastic. I think we need to continue to, for those fathers that, I think one thing that stands out that Doc just mentioned is putting together a handbook or toolkit. Because I remember my mom would say, you know, I didn't get a handbook, you know, when we would have our issues, you know, I didn't get, someone to sit down and talk to me. And so to be able to provide those that are even interested in learning how they can be better and do better, this is magnificent. I'm excited.
1: Communication with some of these projects where they are working with young fathers about this and about making books available to them and so forth. So you're right. We're right on track there.
7: Charmaine, what do you hope is the big takeaway from your section?
5: The big takeaway for me from my section was for those who, you know, have the time, you know, with their fathers who maybe didn't, you know, when they were younger and your father is still here. I think what it was so important, you know, when I wrote that part about my father not being physically present, but the impact that he has made, the spiritual impact, the economic impact, just the supportive impact he has made from him building is not something that I take lightly. And I am forever grateful because I am sensitive that some people are scarred, you know, oh, my dad wasn't around. Oh, my dad didn't, you know, take me to lunch or anything like that. However, if they're leaving and building a legacy, that's so much more powerful. That lasts so much longer in me than the moment of, you know, my dad wasn't a guy, you know, he didn't remember my birthday. You know, it wasn't like, he's like, I don't remember, you know, he didn't, you know, I didn't have birthday parties. You know, I didn't have what I think people value. And they think that is the impact of them growing up. And I don't take that away. You know, if that's what it takes for you, I just appreciate my father showing me from afar what it is like to have a spirit of excellence, what it's like to be resilient, what it's like to fall down and get up and keep trying again. So my biggest takeaway is if your father was not there physically, don't beat him up. Take the impact of the spiritual, what he left, and the impact of the my father loved me from afar. And now I get to give it all back to him, you know, and he's still good. You know, he's still doing his push-ups, you know, but at 100, you know, sometimes he works our nerves more than we work his nerves. But
7: Yvonne, if your father was here
6: so
7: today.
6: For me, it is the importance of the commitment of holding on to your beliefs and having values. It's resilience. And, you know, it's also the human cost of what happens when you're having political conflict and state power. A lot of times we see social justice from a different lens since the murder of George Floyd, but it puts it front and center what the consequences of systemic conflict are to the Black family as an institution. And most importantly, it is the human dignity under pressure. You know, he persevered through extraordinary pressure. And when I say I'm strong because of that. And so I am hopeful that people, as they read the story, they can see that my dad was still able to be a dad despite our circumstances mm-hmm. with that political conflict, that I still felt protected and safe and also disciplined. You know, you got to be a real creative to discipline a child from behind bars. And when I tell you I was a little rambunctious, I mean it in the most diplomatic sense. And so if I was in trouble, because my father and my mother didn't communicate during those years, I think there was a part of her that was just simply so heartbroken. And her being a high-ranking political, officer of the Black Panther Party, you know, they just had two different dichotomies, if you will. And so my father would stop writing me if I got in trouble. And I don't know how he did it, but he had a ways and a means because I was homeschooled for the first part of my life until he was incarcerated. So I didn't even start school until I was 10 years old. I didn't have a sense of what that was like to stand in line or ask people to go to the bathroom. So if I got in trouble, you know, weeks and weeks later would go by and I wouldn't receive a letter. And then I'd be like, what's going on? And then finally he would write and ask me if I learned my lesson, you know, and he felt that from solitude, the difference he could make in the world through standing by his convictions.
7: Well, if you want to hear great stories in terms of daughters' reflections on their father, please pick up the book, My Dad, the Man, Black Daughters in Praise of Their Fathers, available where all books are sold. I want to thank Dr. Carol Adams, as well as Charmaine Rickett and Yvonne Orr and Deborah Farmer for joining us this morning.
5: Thank you for having us.
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2: 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In closing, please take advantage of the useful information that we presented today. I'm Daryl Dennard. Always remember to use informed insight in everything that you do. And most importantly, please be sure to take care of yourself.
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the ice a chill. 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

0: Board Trip Hop at R&B. What up, fam? I'm Ryan Lee. Back in studio Sunday, man. We got a lot to get into, a lot to cover. Let's get right into it with Sexy Red.
1: If you want, if you want.

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Ah, what up, fam? I'm Ryan Lee. Hey, man, it's back to school time. And coming up, I'm going to tell you how you can nominate one of your favorite teachers. All right, I'm going to tell you how they can win this $5,000. Right now, let's do that. There it is on GCI.

ice and chill. Damn. They tryna cover it up like a quilt. 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Kept it 100 on paper like Will. Tricking it off on a paying a bill. That's just how I do the sauce and the spill. These know how I pop.

0: It's 107.5 WGCI, the Shy's number one hip hop and R&B. I'm Ryan Lee. On the way, man, got that Motion Party, Boss Man D-Lo. I'm going to do that Tim's What You Need. Get ready to sing that one. And I'm going to do some Herbo as well, keeping it Chicago, all right? Man, we trying to send you out to our iHeartRadio Music Festival presented by Capital One. It's back. Cardi going to be there. Cardi B, Snoop Dogg, so many other artists. It's going down two nights out in Vegas, September 18th and the 19th. 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All right, I'm Ryan Lee on GCI.
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I'm Ryan Lee. Hey, man, it's about that time, back to school, and no matter what grade you're going into, we want you to shout out your school, fam. 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Click it and rep your school so we can show love right here on GCI. All right, let's go ahead and sing this one. It's Tim's, What You Need.

0: Mariah the Scientist, Is It a Crime? Right here on 107.5 WGCI. The Shy's the board of hip-hop and R&B. Speaking of the Shy, man, coming up, I got to tell you about our Peace in the Streets event with Amy Witherite and 1-800-CHARCRACK. All right, right now, let's do that Young Miami. I'm Ryan Lee on GCI.
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1: Uh-huh.
0: I woke up a couple meal on my
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0: 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I'm Ryan Lee in studio, man. Never know who may slide through. Zach Wood just popped up in here. What up, Zach?
1: What's happening, Ryan?
0: All right, now, Zach, coming up in a few minutes, we got to talk this NBA schedule for the upcoming season that dropped this week.
1: Let's do it, man. Bulls going to lose every damn game.

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0: It's 107.5 WGCI, the Shy's the Boy of Hip Hop at R&B. I'm Ryan Lee, kicking it with you this Sunday. Zach Boog from The Morning Show just popped in studio. What up, fam?
1: What's up, man?
0: All right, now, Zach, I'm actually glad you were here. I was about to get into this break earlier this week. The NBA, they started releasing the schedule for the upcoming 2026-2027 season. It kicks off October 20th. We see LeBron and the 76ers. They kicking it off, taking on the Knicks, the defending champs. How you feeling about this whole schedule dropping?
1: Oh, man, this schedule dropped hot. Let me tell you. Adam Silver and them are cooking. I cannot wait to watch these games. I'm watching opening night. I'm really excited about Christmas night.
0: Yeah.
1: It's going to be crazy, man. But LeBron in Philly, first game versus the defending champions while they watch the banner get rolled.
0: Man.
1: That's much CTV.
0: That right there. And then it's kind of dope because on Christmas, he going back home.
1: Yeah.
0: He playing his Lakers on Christmas Day.
1: Dope.
0: Him and his son, the first father-son duo to play on Christmas Day.
1: Yeah, man. That's lit.
0: Man, if you want to check out that whole schedule, head over to WGCI.com. I'll be right back. I'm Ryan Lee.
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0: down last weekend, man. It's folded right here on 107.5 WGCI. What up, fam? I'm Ryan Lee. Coming up, my Ryan's Rundown Entertainment Report. Got to get you caught up on everything that went down this past week. Like, Janae Aiko, is she confirming her relationship? And is Jay-Z's album done? We'll get into it right now. Let's do that, Drake.
1: All right.

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0: organizations look crazy. They had the best concerts, play the best music, and they be lit as hell.
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0: It's 107.5 WGCI, the Shy's number one hip hop and R&B. I'm Ryan Lee. What up, fam? All right, right now it's time for my Sunday morning word of the day. When I tell you what the Lord told me to tell you, and I got to talk to Mother Nature this morning, man. I don't know what beef you got with us here in Chicago, the Burbs, Northwest Indiana area, but yo, you gotta chill. These storms and tornadoes that hit down this past week, this ain't us. You know, summertime, Shy, we be outside. We only got a few months of hot weather to enjoy it. These storms and tornadoes have been like no other, man. Power out, branches everywhere, roofs coming in. This ain't us. So, Mother Nature, I don't know what beef y'all got going on, but you got to get it together. My prayers are with everybody who's been affected. All seriousness, man. If you've been affected, we got info on resources at WGCI.com. But Mother Nature, man, at this point, we need a redo to Summertime Shot. We ain't been able to be outside for real. All right? So Mother Nature, I need you to chill out on us. If you agree, hit me up on IG at Ryan Media Lee. It's GCI.
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12: 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Tell her.

the Shaz the Boy of Hip Hop and R&B. I'm Ryan Lee. But kicking it with you this Sunday. My time is up, though. Got to get up out of here. Thank you for rocking out with me. Hit me up on IG. I'm going to follow back the first 10 right now at Ryan Media Lee. My bro, Trey Wright, is up next. I love you, Chicago.

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WGCI, the Shy's number one for hip-hop and R&B. Coming up, I got Lil Wayne with a classic. I got that Lollipop on the way. Also, Mariah the Scientist. And are you ready for Thursday? Because I'm excited for it. If you're trying to figure out what is Trey talking about Thursday, well, 8 minutes away, I'm going to tell you. It's GCI. Again.

0: 107.5 WGCI, the Shy's number one for hip hop and R&B. Good morning, I am Trey White. Coming up, I got Young Miami with Spend That, Headband with Boo is after that, also Jordan Adetunji with Kehlani. And I'm super excited about this upcoming Next Versus battle on Thursday. We've got Joe versus Chicago's own Donnell Jones. Now, this one is specifically for the R&B lovers. Joe, he has those classic songs, so does Donnell Jones, but I'm going with Donnell Jones to get the win on this one. I am, because if Donnell Jones just plays songs off of Where I Want to Be, he's going to win. Like, that is hands down one of the best R&B albums ever. No skips. I'm saying Donnell Jones is going to win. Who you think is going to win this Versus battle on Thursday between Joe and Donnell Jones? Let me know using the talkback mic on the iHeartRadio app. Search WGCI and press that red microphone.
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All right, tomorrow we are back. We've got three chances for you to win a free trip to our iHeartRadio Music Fest. We're also going to throw in $1,000 on top of that. Make sure you listen up at 9 a.m., 1 p.m., and 5 p.m. for a keyword. And when you hear that word, you're going to text it to 200-200, and you might be on your way to Vegas to the fest to go check out performances from Cardi B, Snoop Dogg, and more. Right now, it's time for Sunday Confessions. If you want to get something off your chest, you need help or advice from myself, or Chicago might be able to help you out. What's your confession? 866-885-1075 is GCI.

0: on GCR.
1: All right, let's get to it. It's time for Sunday Confessions. Do you want to get something off your chest? Do you need some help or advice with a situation? Well, myself or Chicago might be able to help you out. What's your confession?
2: Hey, Trey, I got a confession. So I'm a manager at Target, and I'm real big on putting my people on. And I got my best friend mama job back in October at my store, right? At first, everything was good. But now, oh my God, she is such a pain. And she's always complaining. Like, she has an attitude. She's super lazy at work. Plus, she called off 2 times last week and was a no-show yesterday. And now I have to fire her. I told my best friend, and she told me her mom will be devastated and begged me not to. But I just can't jeopardize my job or my friendship. What should I do, Trey?
1: I don't think you need to jeopardize your job for this grown woman. I think you just got to do what you got to do. Hit me up with your responses. Let's help her out. 866-885-1075. What do you think?
3: I think that she should just give her friend, well, her friend's mom, a very stern, professional update, check in, like, hey, sister girl, if you don't get it together, you're going to lose your job. And then if she don't take it like that, then she should just fire her.
1: All right, that's an interesting take. Hit me up with your responses. 866-885-1075. Let's help her out. It's GCI.
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1: 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Yeah.

0: It's GCI. Tiffany, what's your response to the Sunday confession?
1: Man, she got to let her go. Let mom go. It ain't personal. It's business. She could still love her, but you got to go, mom.

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0: All right, so if you missed today's Sunday confession from earlier, take a listen. I'll get to your responses. And, of course, I'll let you know what I think.
1: Hey, Trey, I got a confession. So I'm a manager at Target, and I'm real big on putting my people on. And I got my best friend mama job back in October at my store, right? At first, everything was good. But now, oh, my God, she is such a pain. And she's always complaining. Like, she has an attitude. She's super lazy at work. Plus, she called off 2 times last week and was a no-show yesterday. And now I have to fire her. I told my best friend, and she told me her mom will be devastated and begged me not to. But I just can't jeopardize my job or my friendship. What should I do, Trey?
2: My name Whitney. Hey, tell the mama she fired. Tell her the boss, her boss fired her, not her. So her friend don't get mad and the mama don't be mad.
0: GCI, what's your response?
3: Trey, okay, I think she needs to talk to the mama first. If that don't work, business first, friends later, period. I mean, that's why you don't get your friends, mamas, and them jobs, because it always can end up going bad.
0: Man, I 100% agree with you. Yeah, I think you should just have the conversation with her. You're talking to her from a boss standpoint. And if she just doesn't, you know, do what she's supposed to do as an employee, then you just got to handle your business. I'm going to post this confession on our Instagram at WGCI. Leave your comments on there and let me know what you think.
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rum is sweet, so you just know that juice the fruit ain't gon' fall too far from tree. 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
1: 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Appreciate you, my brother. I am Trey White back at it. Make sure you follow me on IG and X. I'll follow you right back. Trey White in the number three. I got Boss Man D-Lo on the way, some Kehlani, plus Belly Gang Cushington with Fran Duel and Cassandra. What you up to?
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It makes it easier to find us and, of course, easier to stay up to date with everything that is going on right here in our amazing city. I got Future with a throwback coming up next, and apparently Don Toliver is gearing up to drop his new album, Nitrous. Now, of course, this is a follow-up to Octane, which was one of my favorite albums. Now, we don't know when it's coming out or any details about the project, but he did hint and say that that is the title of the album. Here he is with E85, it's GCI.

I just messed up the whole program. I beat her off the wall, knocked her down, get nasty on cam. She know I love her right, all night, all right. Turn off the lights, I'm beating like a mic. Tell her.

0: 107.5 WGCI, the Shy's number one for hip-hop and R&B. What's good? I am Trey White. What's up to Courtney Smith, man, checking in over there on 71st. And Jeffrey representing that East Side listening. Appreciate you. I got Headband with Boo coming up. Also, Dave and Tim's, plus Rich Gang with Lifestyle. And we've got your chance to win a free trip. 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All right, so this time next week, it might look a little different for you, especially if you're a CPS student. We'll talk more coming up next at around 1:40.
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All right, it's time for Sunday Confessions. You want to get something off your chest? You need help or advice? Hit me up with your confession. 866-885-1075. It's GCI. Yeah.

0: All right, let's get to it. It's time for Sunday Confessions. Do you want to get something off your chest? Do you need some help or advice with a situation? Well, myself or Chicago might be able to help you out. What's your confession?
1: Hey, Trey, I got a confession. So I'm a manager at Target, and I'm real big on putting my people on. And I got my best friend mom a job back in October at my store, right? At first, everything was good. But now, oh my God, she is such a pain. And she's always complaining. Like, she has an attitude. She's super lazy at work. Plus, she called off 2 times last week and was a no-show yesterday. And now I have to fire her. I told my best friend, and she told me her mom will be devastated and begged me not to. But I just can't jeopardize my job or my friendship. What should I do, Trey?
0: I don't think you need to jeopardize your job for this grown woman. I think you just got to do what you got to do. Hit me up with your responses. Let's help her out. 866-885-1075. What do you think?
2: I think that she should just give her friend, well, her friend's mom, a very stern professional update, check in, like, hey, sister girl, if you don't get it together, you're going to lose your job. And then if she don't take it like that, then she should just fire her.
0: All right, that's an interesting take. Hit me up with your responses. 866-885-1075. Let's help her out. It's GCI.
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0: It's GCI. Tiffany, what's your response to the Sunday confession?
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0: Hey, why are you coming up next? I got Kehlani with Folded. Our boss man D-Lo Motion Party is on the way. Also, Chris Brown with Yo, going back to his first album. All right, so we teamed up with our good friend Amy Witherite and 1-800-TRUCK-WRECK, and we are back this upcoming Saturday, August 22nd, with our Peace in the Streets block party. It's going down from 12 to 3 at St. Sabina. That's 1210 West 78th Street. Now, this is a free event for the whole family, all right? Bring your cousins, bring your brother, your sister, whoever with you to this event. We're going to be giving away free food. And also, we got 1,200 book bags filled with school supplies and a performance by Leo High School Choir. And your last chance at winning a pair of tickets to see Usher and Chris Brown on that night, next Saturday at Soldier Field. So, yeah, we're doing this all once again this upcoming Saturday at our Peace in the Streets block party. 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

0: 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I got Mariah Scientist on the way, also T Grizzly. 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
4: Like what?
3: These prayed on my downfall. Ooh. On R10, I stood tall.
4: You did?
3: Show these disloyal how to boil. Go get a thermometer for the pot. I need to cook right. Let's keep that water 400 degrees Fahrenheit. You ever been inside a federal courtroom? You ever went to trial and fought for your life? Being broke did something to my spirit. Asked to plug me. They act like they couldn't hear me. Look at me not driving German engineering. You don't want your baby mama? Keep the from near me. Kilroy. Remember when I used to use your L's to hit the road, hit the O and make them big boy sales move? Remember when you had them green things mailed with vacuum seals, trying not to have them green things smell? Feds was on me. What you know about related through money? I don't know nothing. I just used to see them walk to the Coney. My body count go from Persian to Cody. Any further questions, you could take that up with the lawyer. My Finkel J money, Brimo Low Project Joe will tell you every day before school I sold a half bow. How you think I won best dressed with no support and had them paid lawyers coming in and out of court? Hey, Wando, ATO, ain't it a blessing? We made it out Kentucky after all that happened. After the pre-trials, after the status, after them impact statements, after the castle. Hey, JR, ain't it a blessing? We made it out of Lansing after all that happened. After Michigan State, after Hubbard, when our mans told on us, them bands they took from us. Joy Road, but the

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0: 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On our team, I stood tall.
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2: 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It's going down September 18th through the 19th at the T-Mobile Arena out there in Vegas. And you already know what they say. What happens in Vegas stays in Vegas. Cardi B's performing, Snoop Dogg, and you never know who else. Surprises, I should say, we're going to have at the festival. Make sure you listen up at 9 a.m., 1 p.m., and 5 p.m. for a keyword. When you hear that word, you're going to text it to 200-200, and you might be on your way to Vegas, you and a friend. Plus, we're also throwing in $1,000 on top of that. I am out of here, man. Appreciate you for listening to the show. Making room for What More Can I Say with Tone, Kiki, and Zach. We'll talk again next Sunday right at 10 a.m., all right? Have a great week. Keep God first, Chicago. It's GCI.
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1: It's Kiki.
2: And it's Zach Book.
0: Welcome to our version of your group chat. That's right. You already know, man. We are here to have a good time this Sunday. What's happening?
1: What's going on? I'm just happy to be here, okay? I'm happy to have survived the tornadoes this week. You know what I'm saying? I just woke up feeling grateful today.
2: Yeah.
1: Come on.
2: I'm happy we are here.
1: Yeah, Zach.
2: Yes, with power, I think.
1: Come on. Can y'all hear this? Let us know.
0: Oh, that's so messed up. That's so messed up. Who thought Chicago would turn into Hurricane or Tornado Alley? It's stupid, bro.
1: This is crazy. Like, my lace front is not built for all of this wind and tornado. Baby, I done lost 3 good wigs this week, okay? This is crazy. But I'm happy we here.
2: But no, man, we're going to have a good show for them. Everything from Ask the Pod. That's where you can ask us anything and we have to answer. We're going to talk about Lil' Kim and her little young man she dating now. We gonna get into Beyonce. She got hit with a lawsuit. It's wild.
1: Oh, and I don't know if y'all know about this, but the NBA schedule is out. So I'll break down the sports talk for y'all this week.
0: Wait,
1: What? Yeah, I'm giving very much Stephen A. Smith. Schedule? Just wait, I'm going to break it down for you in my sports minute.
3: Okay. Kiki A. Smith.
0: Kiki A. Smith is hilarious.
3: Crazy.
0: So, fellas, get ready for the hot takes coming. All the sports fans have been waiting to hear Kiki talk about the NBA schedule. We got to know her thoughts.
1: Yes.
0: You already know. We want you to get ready to check in. We'll tell you all about Ask the Pod, but let's get to it. It's What More Weekends on GCI.

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1: It's Kiki.
2: And it's Zach Book.
0: All right, new couple alert, everybody, or possible, or allegedly, whatever one, the way to say it to keep you getting sued. Janae Aiko, they are...
2: Aiko,
0: cool. Janae Aiko, I've been saying her name that wrong that many times. Okay, cool, thank you. And Larry June, they said that they're together after appearing in a video, California Dream. But this is our, they've been hinting at this for months now. So is this really news?
1: Yeah, I mean, I think I would love to see Janae Aiko out with a nice hot man. We haven't seen her out really since her and Big Sean's relationship. So I like to see Janae Aiko outside.
0: Yeah.
2: Larry June ain't nothing but Big Sean. Light. It's the same person.
1: Really?
0: She got a type.
2: Yeah, Larry June, it's like the same type of guy that Big Sean is. So she definitely got a type.
1: Men do it all the time, though. Go and find a, like, you know, off-brand version of that girl.
2: That's Big Sean, man.
1: No, they don't look like Big Sean.
2: They both make similar type of music. They got vibes, different. They got similar vibes, is what I'm saying.
1: Oh, okay. Yeah, yeah. Well, sometimes you like what you like.
2: I ain't mad at that.
0: Do all your guys look the same?
1: Absolutely not.
0: Yeah. Mm-mm. See, Zach, how about you? All your women look the same?
2: No.
1: Why are you so tense?
2: I don't know.
1: Why you get so tense?
2: Ryan scared me. He looked at me like, no, I like all flavors.
0: Yeah, so I
2: do all your women look the same?
0: No, not a chance.
1: No.
0: No.
2: You do have you probably have the widest variety.
1: Yeah, he's an equal opportunity employer.
0: Yeah. I would definitely say the type, like dark skin, thick. That's usually my thing.
2: Yeah.
0: Light skin, curly hair. That's usually my thing.
2: Mm-hmm.
0: And then, yeah, you know, and then it varies down the line. But if it's...
1: That's like saying I like tall women and short women. I like big and small. I like light and dark. We know that. You like all flavors.
2: He likes all flavors. I guess what he said, when he gets his dark skin women, he like them dark and thick.
1: Okay.
2: When he gets his light skin with him, he like him light with curly hair.
0: Yeah,
2: okay.
0: Thank you.
2: And then he gets his white women.
1: Yeah, how you like your white women?
0: Just white. Hey, yes. Tom, what are you doing?
1: Yeah.
0: It is One More Weekend. The laughs continue on GCI.
3: 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Miami. That's all my scammers and my kid money.

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1: It's Kiki.
2: And it's Zach Book.
0: All right, y'all. This week, the Powerball jackpot got up to $1 billion, making it the eighth largest in game history. Now, if you won, first of all, how are you spending the money? Two, would you still work? Well, before we do that, Zach, look up real quick while we trying to think of the answer. Look, how much did one person get if they won the $1 billion? How much would they take home?
2: Okay, hold on.
0: The $1
2: billion. The $1 billion. And because Kiki, you got to get the real number, right?
0: You got to get the real number. Now, Kiki, while Zach's getting that.
1: Yes.
2: If you win the $1 billion, how much do you actually take home?
0: He's talking to ChatGPT, y'all. And we're getting the answer as we speak. Live radio.
2: The cash value is $450 to $500 million.
0: So, $500 million, Kiki. Are you working again?
1: Yes, I would work like a fool. However, I'm taking home $1 billion. Like, you're going to have to come find me to get that other piece. The taxes, I'm not giving that up.
2: Kiki.
1: You, no, if I want $1 billion, I want $1 billion. Kiki. I'm not.
0: You're going to jail.
3: Two things. You ain't getting, they don't give you $1 billion and then you pay taxes on it.
1: Oh, I don't like this
3: game. They take the taxes first like your check. Okay?
1: I don't like this game. I want my $4 billion, okay?
0: Now, how would you spend it?
1: I would try to cure something. You know what I'm saying? Something.
0: What?
1: No, for real, like world hunger or like, you know, I don't know.
2: Why you? What? As much as you like being hungry, you want to cure the hunger.
1: No, I don't want people
2: we
1: starving.
2: Love to eat.
4: No.
1: He's so dumb.
0: You got a cure.
2: I want to be hungry.
4: He wants to help people that don't have food.
1: Oh, my God, Zach.
2: Oh, my bad.
1: You really are slow. But no, I want to be known as somebody who fixed something in the world.
2: I like that.
1: Because you're riding around with $1 billion and you just keeping it to yourself, you're going to die. You're not going to leave any type of impact in the world. I want to fix something.
0: That's beautiful. Yeah. Zach, are you working?
2: Oh, I'm working, but it ain't going to be with y'all.
1: Zach going to call off the moment he thinks he winning.
2: I'm just going to be talking. Like, I'm going to get fired. Because it is the filter that I had is gone.
0: That's true.
2: Because I'm going to say something that I ain't supposed to say.
0: Right.
2: But no, it would be good. I don't know. Kiki trying to cure stuff with $500 million. I don't think that's enough to cure nothing.
1: $1 billion? See, no. You still thinking $500 million. I'm still thinking $1 billion because I don't like to pay taxes. So
0: she's going to jail.
4: Allegedly.
1: Allegedly. Yeah.
2: Yes.
1: So I'm, look.
2: What would you do?
0: I am not working. I am traveling the world.
2: You don't get bored of that.
0: Bored of traveling the world.
1: Mm-hmm. He gonna go from rooftop to rooftop.
0: Yes.
1: All across the country.
0: I would be on every rooftop in the world. When I come back to radio, when I come back to something, I probably would build something that I could do some type of podcast out of or something like that. I don't know.
1: Would you give us any of your money?
0: Yeah, I definitely would.
1: Okay,
2: how much?
0: I don't know. That we had to talk about that.
2: You got $500 million. How much you giving us? Go.
0: $500 million. At least a hot three apiece.
2: That's cool.
0: A hot three. You good?
1: Yeah. 500 though.
0: Nah,
1: I'm gonna bust down the 100 mil between me and Zach, man. You got five of them.
2: I thought you'd at least give us 50.
1: Right.
2: Let us split 25.
1: I can't get jiggy with it. 1 million, 3 million.
0: You can get jiggy.
2: 3 million, we done paid taxes, it's gone.
1: Yeah.
2: We back in post.
0: Hey, look, you gotta spend it how you spend it, baby. Pop Fam, tell us how you would spend your $1 billion. Would you ever work again? Tell us on the iHeartRadio Talkback Mic. It's GCI. A million.

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1: It's Kiki.
2: And it's Zach Book.
0: All right, y'all. Beyonce was hit with a copyright lawsuit over the alleged unauthorized sample of Alien Superstar.
3: So basically, this producer is saying that they own the song, and Beyonce team did get the song cleared, but they're saying that they got it cleared by the performer, John Holiday, instead of the actual copyright holder. That's what the lawsuit's about.
1: So she gonna have to pay some money then.
3: Man, this ain't nothing to Beyonce. Take your little money, girl. Anybody worried about what you talking about?
1: That's true, but I also would be looking at my team like, now who finna get fired? Mm-hmm. Because why didn't y'all go through the proper channels to make sure my name is not in a headline like this? Like, I'm Beyonce.
3: Yeah.
1: People shouldn't even know I'm sampling. It's mm-hmm. just think it's mine.
3: Right, so, that's true.
1: Yeah.
0: Yep. Somebody getting fired.
1: Mm-hmm.
0: Somebody losing their job. This happens all the time, though, in music. It always happens. The cool thing is that they didn't, they basically waited a little while, because that's what a lot of times people catch those samples and wait.
1: Mm-hmm.
0: And they wait to see how the song going to do, and once the song has hit its peak, it's time to sue.
1: Mm-hmm. Yep. Yeah, that's exactly what it is.
3: But they also said that they claim that they put Beyonce's company on notice, but they said sales and profits continue.
1: Mm. Well, hey, get your money. You know, I'm looking for a lawsuit to file every day.
3: Mm. I'm about to fall in here.
1: Come on, get us a class action. Come on.
3: I'm about to slip on something.
1: Yes.
0: Slip and fall are crazy, man. People that are waiting to see wet floors and just to fall on them. Y'all crazy, different type of people.
3: Yeah, I promise you, they can't let me fall.
1: Okay.
3: My elbow, hip, or something.
1: Mm-hmm.
3: I'm out. Can't move.
0: All right, y'all. Don't forget, you can always check in and tell us what you think about any story just by using that talkback mic on the iHeartRadio app. It's What More Weekends on GCI.

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1: It's Kiki.
2: And it's Zach Book.
0: All right, man. Are you guys ever cool with splitting the check on the first date, especially if you don't hit it off?
1: No, I'm not splitting a check on a first date. Dating, that's a part of dating. No, I'm not splitting it.
3: Yes, just...
0: You a woman. Y'all ain't splitting nothing no way.
1: Thank you. Long as you know. Thank you. Yes.
3: You shouldn't be, though. Even if I don't like you and it didn't work, I'm going to still pay the tab.
1: Right.
3: That's what you know, that's the chance you take.
0: Younger version of me, definitely splitting.
3: Why, wow, Tom?
0: I don't know, because I was mad. I only did it twice.
3: You're a bad dater.
1: So the bill came back to the table, and you was like, well, I got my half. You got your half. That's how you did that?
0: So the first time it happened, we were all going out, and then they were like, you know how they come around to each couple? We was like, each couple, bang, bang. Everybody like, I got to give me a check, give me a check. And old girl had been acting really weird the entire time. I was like, sir, no, we're Dutch.
1: Whoa.
3: I know that's right.
0: And then I paid my half, and my boy paid her half. And she looked at me, she's like, thank you. I was like, good looking, G. Like, and then the other time, it came back. She was being another time, a younger version of me. She is being super mean to me. Like, I guess she had a bad day. Mean to the waiter. Mean to everybody. So I was like, man, you know what? I got my half. I was like, and I told her why. I said, you been mean this whole time. We kind of got a little, had some words at the table. I ended up paying the whole thing because she got up and left.
3: Oh.
0: That was a player move.
1: Like
0: that
1: a queen
0: smart.
1: Should.
0: That was smart.
1: I thought
3: he was going to say something like, yeah, we got into it. We argued and we went home, made passionate love.
0: Nah. When you get, we have a bad date.
1: What kind of movie is you watching in here?
0: Yeah. We made passion.
2: Like a good argument.
1: He is too freaked out on this good Sunday. I don't know what's wrong with this man.
2: Y'all don't like to argue and then...
0: No. Okay. No.
3: Just me.
0: No. The player thing to do is when you get mad at somebody during the date is to just pay when it start going bad in the day early. Like, all right, thanks. Well, this was cool. And just end and pay and get up out of there.
1: Okay.
0: In the day early.
1: We know what Zach doing.
3: Yeah.
1: Arguing and going home.
3: Yes. Yeah.
0: we just called each other names. Hey, you want to have some sex?
3: Yeah. That happened to me before.
1: This man is crazy.
0: Of course, this is the person that told me about...
1: Oh, Lord.
3: You gonna say that on the radio?
1: No. Oh, we about to sign this. Sign this or NDA. He is wild.
0: It's one more weekend or GCI? The business.

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1: It's Kiki.
2: And it's Zach Book.
0: All right, little Kim and her 25-year younger boyfriend, Tay Brown, share a montage this week of their relationship, including him getting her name tatted on his neck. Yo, I want to let you know, Tay, you have ended the relationship because that is a jinx move, bro.
2: Mm.
0: But how y'all feeling?
2: I just want to know, what are you doing, Lakeem? Where did you find this man? Who is Tay Brown?
0: Tay is,
2: who is that?
0: A fan?
2: Literally. This is a regular dude. You done found some regular little boy to be your boyfriend. It's times that hard. It's she times that hard.
0: No, she. Why can't Lil Kim have a regular guy?
2: She's a legend, bro.
0: So she can't have a regular guy?
2: She can have a regular guy, but then if you're going to have a regular guy, you would think she'd have a regular guy a little closer to her age.
1: Right.
2: Why are you going that low and be regular in age when I say low?
0: I don't have an answer for that. I don't have
2: like,
0: an answer.
2: Where did you find him? At Starbucks?
1: Yeah, it looks weird. It feels weird. I don't know, Kim. I don't know what we got going on, girl.
0: Tay
1: Brown, he just graduated. Like, that's a kid. They call him Tay for his first name. Yeah.
0: So if little Kim was in your group chat, in your friend group, Kiki, and she had a 25-year-old man that's treating her good, loving her the way she want to be loved, you would look at it weird?
1: There's no 25-year-old man treating no woman good or loving them right. Y'all don't start acting right till y'all about 35.
3: 40.
1: Right.
0: 45.
1: I mean, y'all 50, so yeah, I don't know. No.
0: Yeah, shoot it right so you get just a smidge of ED.
2: Yeah.
1: Come on. And if you at Lil' Kim's status, like, you don't go public with somebody named Tay Brown.
2: Yeah.
1: You don't go public with your 25-year-old. That's your little sneaky link or something, you know.
2: Time's hard.
0: As soon as he admitted to getting a tattoo on his neck for you, you supposed to not take that relationship serious.
1: No.
2: Yeah.
0: Anybody that wants to tattoo your name on you, they not. I know it's people listening to us right now. They mad at this radio. I'm telling you. Tatting your name on, it's just wild work.
2: Yeah. So I just think that, you know, I'm going through a midlife crisis.
1: Yeah. Ain't nothing wrong with tatting a name. If my man want to tat my name, then tat it up.
0: You about to be married.
1: I'm just saying, yeah.
0: Yes, you can do it. Married. Once y'all married, y'all want to get tattoos. Easy work. That's a life bond.
1: Mm-hmm.
0: People just met somebody a couple weeks ago at the club. Like, I love her.
1: Hey.
0: I love him. And put names and lips on their neck. You crazy. How about it, man? The craziness, speaking of that, continues with us. It's What More Weekends on GCI.

0: 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That's right, it's What More Weekends with Tone Capone.
1: It's Kiki.
0: And it's Zach Book. All right, this week the NBA dropped its 2026-2027 season, and it looks like the schedule has all type of special games on it. Kiki, you are our sports insider. What's going on?
1: Yes, I am. EA Sports. It's in the meats, or whatever they say.
2: It's in the game.
0: Oh, in the game.
2: Oh. It's in the meats. That's Arby's, girl.
0: We got the meats.
2: We got the meats.
1: I'm hungry. Y'all.
2: She done mixed them up.
0: It's in the meats. Wow.
1: I always wanted to say that. EA Sports.
0: It's in the game. Yeah. It's in the game.
3: Let's all say it correctly.
0: EA Sports.
1: It's in the game. In the meats. But yes, let's get into the My Sports Talk. All right. So the NBA just dropped their full schedule for the season with the first game happening with none other than King James.
0: Yes.
1: Are y'all excited?
0: Yes.
2: Yeah, I'm actually am excited.
1: He'll be playing his new team with his new team, and they'll be going against the championship team, the New York Knicks.
0: Oh, you're on a roll.
1: Yes, I am. What else y'all want to know about sports? Ask me anything.
2: Well, Kiki, I do want to ask you this.
1: Yes.
2: What is LeBron James' new team, the Philadelphia 76ers colors?
1: Iverson used to wear them. They got the black, red, and gold jerseys. Yeah. And they got the white with the red and gold. So it's fly. It's fly. I like it.
2: That was good.
1: That's
2: good.
1: I like that.
2: I don't know if it's gold, but...
0: Can you tell us...
2: It was something that had some gold in it.
0: They did have it gold. The star was gold.
1: Boy, no. You want to be on this show so bad. Please shut up, Brian.

0: And what season
1: was he the manager?
2: Baby, the season's when it was lit.
3: Last question. Okay. NBA question. Mm-hmm. Who is the player that the Bulls drafted at number four?
2: The Bulls drafted a player this year?
3: Yes, at number four.
2: It don't matter, Chad. We got to see what he going to do this season. He not getting mentioned on GC after he do something spectacular. Now, come on to the Bulls and impress me. And then I'll mention your name.
0: He actually got a point.
3: Hey, he actually hit 7 threes in a game. But right now, well, we go. Shout out Caleb Williams, man. Shout out to, Caleb Wilson.
2: Now, you need to get your Caleb's right. Thank you.
3: I do.
2: Shout out to the Caleb that's been doing the work already in the city.
3: Yeah.
2: For the Bears. Yeah. Thank you.
4: Kiki A. Smith. 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
3: All right, y'all. It's What Boy Week is or GCI.

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1: It's Kiki.
2: And it's Zach Book.
0: All right, does this statement still, is it true, really? Do you think nice guys always finish last?
3: Yes. Yes, yes, yes. Nice guys definitely finish last. You cannot be nice because you'll get ran over. And then if you're too nice, she'd be like, you're boring. So now you're boring and getting ran over. You have to be a little cruel to your woman.
1: What?
0: Cruel?
1: Right, that's crazy.
3: Just a little cruel.
0: That's cruel is a wild word.
3: Little mean. Women do not like all that nice stuff. Come out there all nice every time you're talking. It's just so nice.
1: I like a nice man, Zach.
3: Yes, you can be nice in moments. You can be nice to her. But if you are just overall nice guy, you're going to get ran over.
0: Outside of the things Zach said, the cruel part, that's weird. I'm not going to be cruel to my lady, but I'm not being a little cruel. But I won't be totally nice. Because sometimes what happens is I end up being too nice, and then they realize that I'm dark-skinned on the inside. And they're like, where did that come from?
1: What is wrong with y'all? Y'all need some healing. I don't know what women y'all are dating that y'all need to be mean to.
0: No, see,
3: the ones that cuss you out when you be like, hey, I'm about to go over here with my friend. Hey, da da da da. This. Women are aggressive.
0: Okay.
3: Especially Chicago women.
2: The meanest women Zach, in the world.
1: Zach, I think it's a size thing. I think you probably, because you like, you got to show them they can't beat you up.
0: Wait a minute.
3: Now, what?
0: Wait a minute.
1: His girlfriend be calling, like, pulling him by his collar and stuff. Like, you ain't got to be that rough, Zach. It's a nice lady out here that will be nice to you.
0: I didn't say, hey, look.
3: Now, what's that got to do with? What my size got to do with
1: because
3: anything?
1: Because shorter men sometimes be, like, just overly mean for no reason. And I think that's where this is coming from. You too nice to everybody. That's your problem.
0: Okay, that's fair.
1: Yes. You got to know who and where to be nice.
0: Okay.
1: But your woman that you're dating, you should be able to be nice to her. Don't nobody like no mean man. Because I start thinking you don't like women when you a mean real man to a woman.
0: No, you can't. That's true.
1: Yeah.
0: If you
1: mean, why you so mean?
0: You being mean to women, Oz, but this is the thing. Here's an example. Fellas, nice guys, here it is. Your lady wanna go out, and you're like, all right, you're going out. She like, all right, go ahead, baby, go ahead. You ain't tripping. Your lady come back in a little late. You like, I ain't tripping. And then the one time you say something about it, they snap at you. They'll snap at you like, what are you talking like, why you bothering me? And take the tone of voice way high. And now, here's the moment of what you have to say. Either you're going to be a nice guy or you're going to say something and let her know that tone of voice is unacceptable. You have to, when women take it up, you got to be like, who the F are you talking to?
1: Don't. Chicago girls are so nice and sweet.
3: That is not
1: we
3: true.
1: Would never yell at y'all. We only say nice words. Look at us. Look at our podcast. All I say is encouraging things to y'all every day.
3: I was just a short-ass goofy 5 seconds ago.
0: Kiki? Yeah. This lady lying.
3: You lying.
0: You lying.
1: Chicago, we so
3: fellas,
1: nice.
3: Be mean. Trust me. It'll get you much further.
0: Be firm.
1: We are so sweet.
3: Whatever you want to call it.
0: Or not cruel. We will call it this. It's a What More Weekends on GCI.

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1: All right, this is Ask the Pod. This is where you can ask us anything and we have to answer. Even you, Kiki.
0: I play the game.
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4: 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Woo, woo. I got a question for y'all. If your life had a theme song, what would that song be?
0: That's a good question, Zodo.
2: Bone chicka bone womp.
1: Hey,
2: bone chicka womp womp.
1: Yeah. What song is that?
0: Bone chicka womp womp.
2: That's
0: wow.
2: The sound from 70s porn.
0: Oh, okay. Oh, have you starred in any?
2: Quietly, bone chicka womp womp. Yeah.
0: That is crazy.
3: Mine would be, hey girl,
0: how you doing?
3: My name is Zach. Last name Boog.
0: Come on.
3: I was wondering if I could take you out, show you a good time, invite you to my house.
0: Yes. Now, why is that your theme song?
1: Because.
0: That's all you're trying to
1: all
0: do?
1: Of this, you know, hey, that's all I want to do.
2: Hey.
0: That is crazy.
1: What was yours, Kiki?
0: My theme song will probably be like, what, Ryan?
2: honestly, I was going to say what mine is while Kiki's thinking.
0: Yes, think.
2: Mine is actually Icebox.
0: Omarion.
1: Oh, wow.
2: That was one of my favorite because I was going through summer. Got an Icebox where my heart used to be.
0: Oh, wow.
3: He got you through.
2: He got me through it.
3: Omarion, I got you through.
0: I'm trying to tell y'all. Y'all need to tap in with Omarion. Might need
3: Kiki, I think yours would be Quiet on the Creek.
0: Quiet on the creek. You got to be too loud.
3: Quiet on the creek.
0: Quiet on the creek. Yes. That is crazy work. That is crazy.
2: Y'all wild. You should see them. They both are in here dancing and bouncing up and down. What are your theme songs, Pod Fam? Make sure you hit that talk back mic. Tell us, what would you put as the theme song for your life? And you can do all that on the iHeartRadio app using that talk back mic. You know what it is. It's What Weekends from TCI.

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1: When I met you, woman, I couldn't help but notice a face so beautiful. 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
1: It's Kiki.
2: And it's Zach Book.
0: All wrapping up this crazy show. And if you missed it, we are back every Sunday at 4 o'clock. Get ready to laugh your face off. What y'all about to do?
2: Well, you know, it's Sunday. School about to start back for the kids. I ain't got no money. I gotta go sit in the house and watch cable.
1: Uh-huh. Enjoy your mortgage, yes. Is what they say. Yeah, I really want to tell y'all what I'm going to do, but I can't because my trainer be listening. But just know I'm about to get into some Big Mac activities. Okay, shout out to Big Lou, but I'm hungry. So I'm going to get something good.
0: It's Sunday. Come you get on. A cheat day. You get yes. a cheat day. It's always time to go get you something to eat. I'm on my way to have cocktails on somebody's roof.
2: I know.
1: Tom, yeah. The roof's been blew away this week, baby. I need you to get off the roof and go take cover.
2: Okay? I ain't got no roof.
1: Right, my roof. So I'm waiting on there to put a new roof on.
0: That's the craziest thing. Chicago, these fools' roofs, they got messed up. They done got messed up. I'm lucky. Only thing I had was large trees in front of my house.
3: Good.
0: So that I need the tree caused me a little stress, which is causing me to go drink on the roof.
2: Okay.
1: You stay on them roofs, baby. You're going to blow away. Okay. I don't know what's going on in Chicago.
2: Flying all down the street.
1: Man, look, but Pi Fam, you stay safe. 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
0: 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It's What More Weekends with Tom Capone.
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2: You know, a lot of girls be thinking my songs are about them, but

Right here on 107.5 WGCI, the Shy's number one for hip hop and R&B. And I'm feeling this vibe right here. You already know, man. Baby Chief Do It, gonna be in town next Saturday. Well, this Saturday coming up, August 22nd.

meeting with them, and super excited, man. Shout out to Caleb. Shout out to John Manop. Fly Skins, man. Hey, it's... We got some talent in Chicago, for real. And we also, I gotta say this, we got some treats in Chicago, too. You know, I talked about it yesterday with all the Dapping Up videos. So I'm gonna show some love to the, what's that, North? Is that North Lawndale College Prep? That they switched up the whole Dapping video.

a lot of classes up my sleeve on Sunday, man. We do car karaoke. We're going to sing a little bit, take it back. And, of course, we're going to do Hood Jeopardy in the 8 o'clock hour as well. So follow me on social media at my name is Hot Rod. And Iz is with a Z. I'm getting that all wrong. And make sure y'all follow me. Follow my station at WGCI right now. Let's get the vibes going, man. You hear it in the background. Ghetto Love Story. Baby Chief, do it. That's right.

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Light. A snitch, you. That's that.

like right here on GCI, your boy Hot Rod. I had to add it to the car karaoke playlist because this is going to be the theme for the next 2 weeks or so. Kids are not about to like going back to school, but you got to go. You got to get up out the house and get up and get you an edumacation. Anyway, look, school starts back for some kids this upcoming week, but of course, Chicago public schools start August 24th, and it's a lot of teachers that's going to be making a difference this year, and I got some details on how you could thank a teacher powered by Donors Choose, all right? So make sure you keep a lot for that right now. Tim's, what you need is GCI. Okay, now.

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That's right, G Herbo went legit right here on GCI. Man, oh man, I heard some crazy news on where G Herbo gonna be at for homecoming this year. Oh, it's gonna be amazing. See, my only child syndrome, I almost told y'all, but I'm gonna tell y'all real soon because I think I might be there as well. All right, anyway, look, I got some details coming up. Chris Brown and Usher, you want to go see him at Soldier Field? I got details on how to get you some tickets right now. Lotto, Glorilla, GOMF.